ain't a masterpiece. Oh my, my, oh my, my love. I take one look at you, you're taking me out.

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If their lives don't provide them this day in sight violence. Common sense. 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

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Then go straight to pay on a hazy evening in the local bar cafe. What a way, what a way. Just to

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It's no one else's fault but mine. 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Oh, I hope I show it just in case you need to know.

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There's always more of you to learn.

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There are things I believe that I only figure out when I sit down to play. The truth don't scare me in a melody, immortalizing my sincerity. There are things that I sing that I'd never have the confidence to say. Like that song about my parents that I'll never show, and the ones about my exes that they don't deserve. But when it comes to you,

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You can do it alone, or you can get with the crew. When you get to moving, you'll know where it goes. I know you feel the rhythm from your head to your toes. Whoa, ain't no time to wait. Everybody wanna do the hillbilly shake.

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This is for the outcast, so lost control, no one knows. Sing it for the can't go back. Sing it for the broken part.

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Our colors will fade eventually. So if our time is running now, day after day, we'll make the mundane a masterpiece. Oh my, my, oh my, my love, I take one look at you, you're taking me out.